0: travel to four cities around the world with music. Groove in the City on 76.2 Music Lovers FM. Hello, you are listening to 76.2 Music Lovers FM. FM Palloon Groove in the City. 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New York, London, Tokyo, and Paris on a daily basis. Now feel the groove of the city with cool music.
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0: 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Travel to 4 cities around the world with music.
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0: Groove in the City. Paris Groove.
1: 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Paris Groove.

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1: Paris Groove. Paris Groove. Did you have a song that made you feel better? Groove in the City is a music program that continuously airplays the latest hit songs from four cities around the world. New York, London, Tokyo, and Paris on a daily basis. See you next time.

0: Doing?
1: I'm wonderful. This girl, unbelievable. You were amazing out there. The crowd was going wild. How does that make you feel?
2: Oh, it makes me feel just very blessed. And the crowd was off the hook. You know, Pittsburgh is really kind of live, so we had a really good time out there.
1: That's awesome. Good. This girl is extremely blessed. I mean, to have your talent, I mean, not only can you sing, I mean, you have an incredible voice. You play the piano like nobody else I know. And the girl's got style. I mean, look at her.
2: Thank you. I appreciate it. Hey,
1: she got it all together. She really does. Why did you choose the name Songs in A Minor for your album?
2: Well, Songs in A Minor really came from the fact that A is the first initial of my name. Mm-hmm. A minor is one of my favorite keys to play in minor keys, period. So it kind of just expresses, you know, my favorite songs.
1: How long have you been playing the piano?
2: Since I was 7, so 13 years.
1: Is it something you always wanted to do, or is it just one of those things when you're young, your mom's like, I want you to play the piano?
2: No, I always wanted to play. That actually wasn't the case in this particular case. It wasn't. So it was me. I loved it. I always loved it from the first time I saw one.
1: Well, Fallen, why don't you tell us a little bit about that and what it was like making the video?
2: Fallen is, you know, just one of my all-time favorite songs. Even to this day, you know, I just really love singing it. It's really just about the dynamics of a relationship and how it goes back and forth.
1: Anyone in particular?
2: Well, you know. You know how guys do you sometimes.
1: Oh, I know.
2: So the video, you know, we really just wanted to show that dynamic, mm-hmm. but in a very realistic sense that a lot of people go through. And that's mm-hmm. why we came up with the video as it is today.
1: How long did the video take?
2: It actually took 2.5 days.
1: 2.5 days. Well, how about the video for A Man's, A Woman's Worth? I was going to say man's worth.
2: They're
1: not worth,
2: worth
1: too much. We'll scratch that one. No.
2: But A Woman's Worth actually was even shorter than that. It took maybe a day and a half mm-hmm. or so. And we kind of wanted to pick up where we left off mm-hmm. just to show how, you know, how wonderful a woman's worth is when they stick with you through everything that you go through, even when your times are kind of hard mm-hmm. or good. So that's what that
1: it's
2: was.
1: It's a beautiful song. I love that song. So what can we expect next from you?
2: Oh, my goodness. Very, very, very many things. I'm on the Ali soundtrack, actually. And the song is called Fight. The movie is off the hook. You can expect a lot from me and my production crew, Crucial Keys, who does a lot of work for a lot of different artists. You can also expect my tour coming up very soon. I'm so excited. It's my first one. You know, I'm headlining, and, you know, there's nothing like the first time. I'm actually going to be in Philly on my birthday, January 25th, at the theater. What is it? What theater is it? I can't, but please, find out. Tower Theater, all right? You make sure you find out and come through, because it's going to be crazy. It's going to be so off the hook.
1: Awesome. So what do you like to do for fun?
2: For fun?
1: When you have time.
2: Well, I have to say that I like to catch up on my sleep a lot. So I get a little rest, and then I get up, and I like to call my homegirls, and we go drive around, hang out, play some cards. Mm-hmm. You know, just spend time with family is what mm-hmm. I love to do, because I really get to see them. So

It's been a year, 7 months and 14 days since you've made the switch from Miss to Mrs. 13,000 hours of bringing home your favorite flowers, plus a couple of hundred

Let me tell you my story. I got a man-sized predicament, and it's a big one. Goes like this. Yeah.

Every damn time I walk through that door, it's the same damn thing. And that bitch bends over, and I forget my

think about the generations and to say we want to make it a better place for our children and our children's children so that they know it's a better world for them and think they can make it a better place.